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You can't touch this. You can't touch this. You can't touch this.

never did before. Going for the dream that I have in store in my mind.

0: Cause I gotta have faith. Ooh, I gotta have faith. Because I gotta have faith. I gotta have faith.
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